everywhere. 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I have no fear of death, it brings no sorrow.

0: 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It's wagon wheel time. 5 minutes of show. Let's do it.
1: Hey, y'all.
2: Hey.
1: What's happening, man?
2: Hey.
1: Good to see you, man. I know, man. Good to see you.
3: How are you?
2: Good to see you.
3: You too.
1: My man.
3: Great.
4: Man, when you sleep like me.
1: Hey,
3: hey.
1: Teddy. How y'all doing?
2: Yeah, you're
1: ready. Right, always ready. Y'all, I just had a crazy dream. And I see y'all after the show.
4: All right. Knock them dead out there, man.
1: Thank you, man.

Well, now, we call this the act of mating. But there are several other very important differences between human beings and animals that you should know about.

Heel strut forward, right strut, left strut, right strut, left strut, back, right, left, right, touch on the spot, left, right, left, touch, grapevines, side, behind, side, touch, side, behind, side, touch, bumps, bump and bump, bump and bump, bump, right, left, right, left, and start again.

thinking I'd waltz across Montana over you. You'd never catch me down in Georgia.

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They all start out really loving on you. 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

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This time they're going to pay for the killing of our

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Yeah, they're gonna pay for the taking of our kind. There's no prisoners this time.

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He said they're up there in that Box Canyon about a couple miles ahead. So to fortify our courage, we drank some whiskey and then said our prayers.

As soon as the order was given, the band fired up the song Gary Owen. It always made our general feel a little bit better. So we mounted our horses and rode into the canyon as quietly as we could. From the distance, we saw the mystical teepees.